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That's Tucker with Book of Love. Right now, King George with Can't Stay Too Long with another All Blues and Southern Soul Saturday right here on 102.1 KOKY.

Here's an all blues and southern soul text club request at 501-523-1021. 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

0: y'all. 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In the meantime, we got more blues and Southern Soul headed your way. Got some Willie Clayton, Miss Tanya Nolan with Reckless, y'all. It's one of my new favorites. Also, we got some Young Guy. Keep it locked in. It's Little Rock's Adult Choice. 1021koky.
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0: It's Little Rock's Adult Choice, 102.1 KOKY. You locked in with J.C. McKellar, the Arkansas boy, here on another All Blues and Southern Soul Saturday. It was Young Guy with Take Heed. It's almost time for me to get up out of here, but before I do, I want to tell everybody about the best Sunday lineup in radio, beginning at 5 a.m. right here on Cokie, starting with Sunday Gospel from 5 a.m. to 10 a.m. Then the Weekend Warrior DJ Paul sets your Sunday mood with Smooth Jazz Sunday from 10 a.m. to 2 p.m. Then you can get your laugh on with the Ricky Smiley Jump Off from 2 to 4. Then we go back 7 decades with some of the best music from the 60s, 70s, and 80s with Solid Gold Sunday. Hey, it's the best Sunday lineup in radio, and it all happens right here on 102.1 KOKY. Hey, like I said, it's about time for me to get up out of here. Everybody stay safe, man. It's going to be a really, really hot week next week. Make sure you're staying hydrated and taking care of yourself. Coming up next on Cokie is the lead dog Broadway Joe. It's the Arkansas boy signing out, and as always, keep it locked in to Little Rock's Adult Choice, 102.1 KOKY.
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0: From the Central High crisis till today, we ain't new to this. We're true to this. 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

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You got your 40 ready? 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

She said, you're a good man, baby, to treat me like you do. 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She said, you ain't done nothing to me.

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0: Get them cups up in the air. Get them cups up in the air. Lead dog in the house. Broadway Joe doing it all the way until midnight tonight. That's Mike Clark Jr. Get them cups in the air. I got to tell you, he's coming back. Matter of fact, he's going to be down in Pine Bluff. We got three big Southern Soul shows that are coming to town. The Southern Soul Sunday that's coming to town, the Soul and Blues Review that's coming to town, and the Delta Expo, which features a Southern Soul show on Friday night. But I'm going to tell you about all of that. You know how I start the show off? I can't start off without sending my shout outs. And I got to send a shout out to my first cousin, Johnny Earl Pendergrass. He's back up in Seattle now. Hey, how you doing up there, Marie? 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And I got to send a shout out to my family up in Philadelphia. 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Shouts out to my Arkansas cousins, Cousin Charles. What's up, Charles? Cousin Jackie, Cousin Pam, Cousin Linda. How y'all doing? Hey, I gotta say shout out to all my cousins. That's the first thing I gotta shout out. Family! You know it. We all we got. Hey, shouts out going out to my man Uncle T's Bill over at Uncle T's. Got things going on over there. He got them tickets for the football game over there, y'all. We getting ready for the kickoff classic. I'm going to tell you more about that. That's coming up here tonight on the show also. And shouts out going out to the Butler's family over there. Miss Laura, Mr. Gall, all of them over there at the Butler. Hey, Chocolate, how you doing today? Oh, I'm going to get beat up, y'all. I didn't send a shout out to Sexy Red yet. What's up, Sexy Red? Hey, you recuperated from your birthday yet? Hey, Miss Brenda. Hey, keep her straight. She's still celebrating that birthday. We better keep her on track over here. Speaking of birthdays, let me send a shout out to Gwen White. Hey, Gwen, I got something coming up for you tonight, girl. Yeah, I'm gonna do some of Gwen. Gwen got some of that old school stuff. Because it's your birthday weekend, Gwen, I got something special for you tonight, okay? So we're gonna do some Gwen White. And we're gonna do more than just one Gwen White song. I looked in the catalog. We got a bunch of Gwen White stuff. So I'm gonna do you up tonight, Gwen. I got you on your birthday weekend. Happy birthday to you, girl. Hey, Doris, how you doing? Miss Mitten, how you doing? Them line dances out there, the JT line dances, the Rock City Diamonds, they all in the house tonight. We going all the way until midnight. If you got something you want the lead dog to get on for you, jump in the text club and hit me up. 501-523-1021. That's 501-523-1021. The lead dog all the way until midnight on Little Rock's Adult Choice. 1021 KOKY.
1: Hey, y'all, it's your favorite cousin, Allie Lynn, of course, here at 1021 KOKY. And coming up this week, I got so many tickets. I mean, I had to get down in my bag for this one. Natural State Kickoff Classic, the Southern Heritage Classic going down in Memphis, all with UAPB. Yeah, I got all the family four packs on deck. Orchestra Noir is coming in town. You want to be fancy, you get what I'm saying? Get dressed up, hear all the hood classics in a real classical way. I got you. And while you got your good clothes on, you know I got tickets for you and your boo to go see Hamilton. And you can't forget about these blues shows. The SMS Blues Review and Southern Soul Food Sunday. 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
2: You know, my big homie Wendell B was in town the other night. So I went to go check it out. And I knew it was going to be a special night because as soon as I walked in the building, I seen the baddest chick I ever seen in my life. She had to be about 45. Hell, it had to be her birthday because she had that money print on her shirt. You know how they do that, right?

0: Rock's Adult Choice, 102.1 KOKY. Hey, Miss Laura, I know that's your song. I got you. You didn't even have to jump in the text club tonight, Miss Laura. I had to get it on for you. You say 25 and up, Miss Laura. Watch out there now. Hey, 501-523-1021. Whatever you want to hear, I want to get it on for you. So hit the lead dog up. You can do it in my text club, 501-523-1021. Hey, let me send a shout out to my good friend, Ed Johnson and the Sunset Tigers. We were scheduled to play the Sunset Tigers today at Mighty Viking Stadium, but y'all, it was just too damn hot. I'm sorry. We just could not play the game today. It was just too hot. But again, shouts out to all them Sunset Tiger fans, all the Mighty Viking fans. We've rescheduled the game. We're going to get the game in. I'm hearing it's going to be a little bit cooler next weekend, but I don't know. This has been one hot day today. I got to send a shout out to everybody over in the Spa City. Met some people over there today. I went over there. I get my water over there. You know, I believe in that hot springs water. So I was over there to get my water today. And I met a couple over there. And they were telling me that they listened to the All Blues and Southern Soul Saturday. So shouts out to the Spa City and the people that listen to us online at 1021koky.com. Hey, the Concrete Man, Roy Springs. What's up, Roy? Roy, the handyman, y'all. What's going on, Roy? Hey, Wanda, Mini-Me, how y'all doing out there? Hey, Tina, I ain't gonna never forget about you, girl. Shouts out to my girl, Tina. She always doing. And a shout out to my man, Gizmo. Gizmo hit me up in the tech club. What's up, Gizmo? Oh, that discount tire and brake. That's my man over there. Hey, boy, you want somebody to take care of your car? That's my guy. Just ask for Gizmo whenever you go over there. That's my guy. What's up, Gizmo? I don't know how he got the name Gizmo, but man, he definitely know how to get some things done over there. That's my guy. Hey, Big Five, how things going over there in Sugartown? They listen to us online. Hey, Miss Letty and Ronnie. What's going on, Ronnie? Ronnie and his wife, they already have their tickets for Jodeci. They're going to be in the house. I shouldn't tell nobody about it, but hey, Jodeci is coming to town December 1st. Save that date. And I promise I'm going to tell you about them. We got three big blues and Southern Soul shows coming to town. The Southern Soul Sunday that's coming, that's going to be in north of the city over at the North Little Rock Convention Center. They got the Soul and Blues Review that's coming to town. And down at the Pine Bluff Convention Center, they've got the Delta Expo that's coming to town. And I got to tell you about all these artists that are coming. We got a bunch of folks that's coming to town. I'm going to tell you about all of that. We got it coming up here tonight. And look, I got more on the way here tonight, y'all. I know. It's still, look, I'm looking at it. It's still 90-something degrees outside. So if you ain't got to go out there, hell, it's dark. It's nighttime, but you still ain't got to go out there because it's hot. But, you know, let me say this. It started about an hour ago. And, about an hour ago. It started about an hour ago. If you have the NFL Network, America's team is playing, and that's them Cowboys. So if you got it, you can see the boys tonight. They got an exhibition game against Seattle. I know I had to get here, and I was walking out the house as the game around 7 o'clock it was coming on. I just couldn't get the chance to stay to see it. But hey, if you're a Cowboy fan, Cowboys on the real team is on tonight, okay? I done made somebody mad, but that's okay. You get over it, okay? Coming up, more of this good old blues and Southern Soul. We're going to the gas station with EJ Jones, some gas station love coming up, y'all. And we got some TK Soul on the way. And you ain't got to be scared. You ain't got to be scared. I got my man Jazzy Faye. I'm Jazzy Faye doing, along with Tony Omani, all of them. They doing Southern Soul, y'all. I got it coming up. All Blues and Southern Soul Saturday night with the lead dog on KOKY.
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Good Rock's Adult Choice 102.1 KOKY. That's the PC Band, and it's Love Me, Love You. All right. Boy, that gas price is going back up again, y'all. I try to stay the hell away from the gas station. I'm not looking for nothing. Love, nothing. I ain't looking for nothing at the gas station other than gas, and it's high.

0: Rock's adult choice, 102.1 KOKY, Sherwood, Little Rock. 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

Little Rock's Adult Choice, 102.1 KOKY with my man Teddy Diamonds. And this is Fat Daddy, Something in the Water on KOKY.

You'd think by now we'd be through with this. You'd think by now we'd have this thing figured out.

Little Rock's Adult Choice 102.1 KOKY. You ain't gotta be scared to fall in love. Let me tell you something. Everybody get into this blues and southern soul. That is my man Javon Dowell. Now, I don't even know if that's how I said his name right. I don't know who he is. But anyway, let me tell you who I do know that was on that song. I know Tony Iommi was on that song. I know that Snoop Dogg was on that song. And I know that Jazzy Fizzle was on that song. And the Trap Stars were on that song. So, name of it is called You Ain't Gotta Be Scared. Shouts out to my man, Jazzy Fizzle. Man, we go back a long way. And you might know his famous father, James Alexander the Barquez. But Jazzy Fizzle does some gospel. But probably you looking for some beats, that's what you need to see. Jazzy Fizzle. He's in the ATL. He can get you some beats now. He get you on that. This is Sierra. He does all her beats. But that's the man. Coming up, I got more of this good old blues and southern soul, because we're going to do this thing all the way until midnight. And I promise to tell you about some big shows that are coming to town. And there's nothing any bigger than these blues and southern soul shows that are coming to town. Now, let me start in North Little Rock, because we got both of them. As a matter of fact, both of them are in North Little Rock. But we've got the soul and blues review that's coming to town. And on that show, we've got Sweet Angel along with Trey Williams, Mr. Sam, Willie P, Johnny Croons on there, along with Billy Soul Bonds. Billy Jones, my bad. Billy Soul Bonds. We don't want him to be on there. It is actually in memory of Billy Soul Bonds. So Billy Jones is going to be on there along with C.R. Knight. The Big John Miller Band is hosted by Wide Load. It's going to be over in North Little Rock. So save that date. It is Sunday, September 6th in North Little Rock. And on that same date in North Little Rock, they're doing it up big time. It's the Southern Soul Sunday, featuring my man Vic Allen, and it's hosted by our own J.C. McKellar, the Arkansas Boys hosting thing. They got Ayana on there. They got Gwen White. Happy birthday to Gwen. Gwen, I got a special coming up tonight. I'm going to do some more of your songs tonight. Because it's your birthday weekend, I'm doing

0: something special for you. So we got that coming up. But all that's going to take place over at North for the City. So that one is going to be, save that date. It is September 6th. This is that Labor Day weekend, Sunday night, Labor Day weekend, Sunday night, Labor Day weekend. And then there is the Delta Expo and the Friday night Delta Expo show with Mike Clark Jr., Sir Charles Jones, Big Set, Bad News, 1K on there. And I guess these are guys that's going to be performing on there. DJ Nick Hood's on there also. And again, that is the Delta Expo. Save that date. Sir Charles Jones and Mike Clark Jr., that's on Friday night, September 25th at the Pine Bluff Convention Center. And then if you stick around for the next day, they'll have 60 vendors, live music, family fun. 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Coming up, more of this good old blues and Southern soul on the way. I got some Floyd Taylor coming up. Frank Lucas is on the way. And Calvin Richardson. And all blues and Southern soul Saturday night with the lead dog on KOKY.
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1: Happy birthday to you, and a special happy birthday to Arkansas's own Gwen White. We did a little Gwen White set there, and the one you hear us playing all the time is the other woman, but you didn't know she had all them other songs, but we've been playing them other songs too, man. They back in the catalog there. So she is not a new and up-and-coming artist. She's been around for a minute doing her thing. Happy birthday to you, Gwen. What you about, 21, 22 now? I just thought I'd throw that in there. All right, okay, all right. Maybe 31, okay. I'll leave it at 31. She probably ain't gonna tell me in the first place. But a special happy birthday to you, Arkansas's own Gwen White. That song is The Other Woman, and I don't blame you, Gwen. You too beautiful to be anybody's other woman. If you ain't first, then I don't blame you. Get out the way. But enjoy your birthday, and that's a special set that we wanted to do for you on your special, special day today. Hey, speaking of special ladies, we got a special one every weekday from 9 until 2, right here on Little Rock's Adult Choice 102.1 KOKY. It's the Allie Lynn Show. Let me tell you about that girl. She actually from Arkansas. Well, she's an Arkansas brat. We're going to say that because she's been around for a minute and she go back with us for over 10 years now. But if you have not heard the Allie Lynn Show, you better not be sleeping on that. Starts at 9 until 2. Except on Thursday, because she comes on after my talk show. My talk show comes at 9 on Thursday mornings. But everything, every day else at 9 o'clock, she's in here, man. She's a favorite cousin. If you didn't know, then she is your favorite cousin. And middays is what we call it. You can catch her here on Little Rock's Adult Choice 102.1 KOKY. Man, she's got the mix on Fridays. She's doing her thing, y'all. You got to check her out. The Allie Lynn Show, 9 till 2, right here. And then we got a sister station, which is KPZK. 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We just launched a brand new show. We know that you love Erica Campbell in the morning. We know you love Erica Campbell in the morning. So now we are bringing you the Willie Moore Jr. Show. 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Now, we ain't telling you to get away from D.L. Hughley or Trey Day Every Day All Day, but we got options for you. 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And don't forget, hey, you got Erica Campbell in the morning and the Willie Moore Jr. Show in the evening. Boy, let me tell you something. That's a combination. That's for gospel lovers. Hey, if that's you, hey, jump on it. Coming up, more of this good old blues and Southern soul. We got some Calvin Richardson on the way, some LJ Eccles coming up, and some TK Soul. And I'm going to go back into time and get some throwback for you. Yes, sir. You know I got to throw something back for you now. We're going to get some throwback for you. And Mr. Sam, we got it all coming up. All Blues and Southern Soul Saturday night with the lead dog on KOKY.
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0: love and honor and the legacy as we shape the course of this new nation. And it's got a little bit of what you like in it because it's a blend of hip-hop, jazz, and R&B. Again, Hamilton is showing at the Robinson Center Performance Hall the 8th through the 30th. And that's at the Robinson Center Performance Hall. But I got to tell you, at the Arkansas Repertory Theater, I was there last Thursday night for the remarkable resignation of Dr. Joyston Elders. Dr. Joyston Elders was actually there. Her husband, Coach Elders, was there. Coach Elders is 95, and Dr. Elders celebrated her 93rd birthday on Thursday night. She took pictures with everyone there. But I'm going to tell you something. If you have not seen, this was a debut, it's a preview, and I talked with Miss Joe. We are actually going, there's a matinee on tomorrow, and we're trying to get tickets to go to the matinee on tomorrow. Now, I've seen it already, but that's just how damn good it is, y'all. Oh, my goodness, it is. And you know what I love about it? Got to give some big props out to Steve Broadnext III, who is the writer and director for it. But he didn't leave anything out. You know, there's a lot of controversy when Dr. Elders, she resigned. But, you know, she was talking about condoms and masturbation. And the country wasn't ready for that. And a lot of people were in her, hey, this is something you got to see because all of that's in it. And ever who the guy is that played Coach, he was in rare form. If you know Coach Oliver Elders, he's a poet and he's going to do some rhymes. He's going to do, man, this dude was great. You got to see that play. And it's hometown stuff. It's the world premiere going on right now. It's the first time ever seen in the state of Arkansas. Get your tickets for it. They're as low as $25 at the Rep. It is the remarkable resignation of Dr. Joycelyn Elders at the Rep. Man, big things happening here in Little Rock. You better get out and enjoy that stuff. I got more good old blues and Southern Soul coming up. I got some LJ Eccles on the way. Prince DJ's coming up. We got some Cupid on the way. And my man Al Chauncey and Avail Hollywood. And all blues and Southern Soul Saturday night until midnight. I'm the lead dog. Who that? Who?
1: Hey, y'all, it's your favorite cousin, Allie Lynn, of course, here at 102.1 KOKY. And coming up this week, I got so many tickets. I mean, I had to get down in my bag for this one. Natural State Kickoff Classic, the Southern Heritage Classic going down in Memphis, all with UAPB. Yeah, I got all the family four-packs on deck. Orchestra Noir is coming in town. You want to be fancy, you get what I'm saying, get dressed up, hear all the hood classics in a real classical way? I got you. And while you got your good clothes on, you know I got tickets for you and your boo to go see Hamilton. And you can't forget about these blues shows. The SMS Blues Review and Southern Soul Food Sunday. Keep it locked right here, of course, to your favorite show, The Allie Lynn Show, with your favorite cousin, exclusively on 102.1 KOKY.
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0: Hey, Nelly Tiger Travis backing it up here. The lead dog. Boy, we're getting close to getting out of here, y'all. Getting close to getting out of here. And all blues and Southern Soul Saturday night. And again, we're doing this thing all the way until midnight tonight. And coming up, I got more of this good old blues and Southern Soul before I get out of here. Got to send some more shots out. Thank you so much for jumping to the text club and hitting the lead dog up, man. Hey, I hadn't forgot about you, Sexy Red. How you doing out there? You still hanging in with me, girl? We're trying to go to midnight tonight, y'all. We're trying to make it all the way until midnight. Can you hang? Hey, Roy. Roy, you still with me, man? I'm talking about Roy Springs. Y'all know Roy the handyman. You hanging with me, Roy? We're going all the way to midnight tonight now. Gizmo, can you make it to midnight? Come on now, Gizmo. We're going to midnight. Well, Bill, I know you done closed the door, but you still hanging out in the store. Thank you for the text. And... okay, I thank you for your text, bro. And Bill want everybody to know he got tickets for all the big shows. He said he got tickets for the football game. He got tickets for the Southern Soul Sunday going on. He got tickets for the Delta Expo. You got all them tickets over there, Bill? Bill and Uncle T's, he got the tickets, y'all. He done closed by now, but he got them. So you can be there on Monday. Make sure you take advantage of getting them tickets, okay? All right. Hey, Chocolate, how you doing out there? Hey, Miss Parker, did I shout out Miss Parker earlier? How you doing, Miss Parker, over at the Green Leaf? Man, you talking about some good foods. I have to see them all the time over there. Hey, Miss Linda Mason, I got your message, Miss Linda. Thank you so much. I got you. You know I ain't got nothing but love for you. Go Arkansas Baptist Buffaloes. That's what I'm going to say about that. Let's go Buffaloes. Hey, Coach, how you doing out there? Now, I got to send a shout out to everybody out there that live in my hometown of Jacksonville. Shout out to everybody. Shout out to Coach Reggie Swinton. And them Titans looking good. They had their big red and white game last night. They are looking good. We're ready for y'all this year now. Go Titans. All right. Tighten up is what we say. Tighten up. Tighten up. Coach Reggie doing this thing down there. Let me send a shout out to everybody that lives in Little Rock and North Little Rock, Dixie, Brush Island, Sweet Home. Conway! How y'all doing over there, Conway? School start on Monday, Conway. They can't wait to get them kids back to school. It's like, why are we last? We got to get these damn kids out the house. Hey, Rixie, Mactown. What's going on down there in Lone Oak? Hey, now, how y'all doing down there? Iceberg! Steelfoot, how y'all doing down there? Hey, Claudette, how you doing over there? Tammy, how you doing over there? Hey, look, we're going until midnight. If I hadn't sent you a shout-out, jump in my text club and you can text me and say, Joe, shout me out. 501-523-1021. That's 501-523-1021. Lady B, how you doing out there? All right, girl. And the line dancers, all them line. Now, the ones I know about to do the line dancing is them Rock City Diamonds. Hey, Miss Caroline, how you doing? Hey, and the JT line dancers. How you doing, Joyce? Lady D, how y'all doing out there? Hey, Lead Dog gonna wrap this thing up. We're going all the way until midnight. I got a little over an hour to go. So if there's anything you want to hear, jump in the text club and hit me up. 501-523-1021. Little Rock's adult choice is KOKY.
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Little Rock's Adult Choice, 102.1 KOKY. That's Prince DJ cutting the rug. I'm the lead dog, Broadway Joe. Hey, we're getting ready for this brother. He'll be in town for the Soul and Blues Review in North Little Rock. This is Trey Williams on KOKY.

0: I'm so tired.
1: Yeah, it is rough. But like that old saying said, when it's too rough for the average person, baby, it's just right for me when it comes to you. You see, baby, it hurt me so bad to get up every morning and go to work and leave you and the kids here in this two-room apartment. 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

0: and it goes all the way until 10, but you don't want to miss it. It's the music that set the stage for black music. It's the classics, and you get them only on Sundays on KOKY. It is a solid gold classic Sunday. Honestly, this is the music your mama used to listen to. This is the music that your grandmama used to listen to. Bring back some old grandmama memories. Oh, grandpa, oh, papa memories? You get that also. Okay, you remember papa them sitting up under the tree? Him and his partners? You get all of that on Sunday. Solid gold Sunday. They used to have one radio station back then. It wasn't all these different ones. It was one station. We got the gospel, the blues, the jazz, the R&B, all on one station back then. Hey, you get it on Sundays. And it's all that good old R&B from back in the day. Solid gold Sundays. Every Sunday, DJ Paul will be doing it on tomorrow, y'all. And coming up, I got to let you know that Allie Lynn's going to have tickets for you next week. Hamilton is coming to town. Allie Lynn will have tickets for you. Make sure you catch her 9 until 2 o'clock. She'll have tickets for you for that. She'll have tickets for you for the big kickoff classic. The Men of Morehouse coming to town to take on our Golden Lions on the 29th at War Memorial Stadium. Allie Lynn will have tickets for you for that all next week. She'll have tickets for you again for Hamilton, so you want to make sure you're listening. And she'll have tickets for you for the Southern Soul Sunday, the Soul and Blues Review. All of that, she'll have it for you. Allie Lynn, make sure you catch her 9 until 2 o'clock on this Monday through Friday. Right here at Little Rock's Adult Choice, 1021 KOKY. Before I go, hey, I got to get one on for you, Sexy Red. I got to get one on before I go. And I got to get another one on for you, Gwen. This is your birthday weekend. Gwen White, I got to get another one on for Gwen before I get out of here. But hey, we're going to do that. It's an All Blues and Southern Soul Saturday night. The lead dog doing it until midnight on KOKY.
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0: Little Rock's Adult Choice, 102.1 KOKY with the King, George, and Keep On Rolling. The lead dog, Broadway Joe, it's time for me to go. And I am going to be in church tomorrow. I just figured that, it was so hot this week till I said on Wednesday, I said I'm going to church on Sunday. I said that on Wednesday because it was so hot. I just know that I don't want to go nowhere where it's that hot. So I made a promise that I'm going to church. I said on Wednesday, it was so hot, I said, Lord, I'm going to church on Sunday. So I got to keep my word, y'all, because it's still hot as hell out there. I said it again yesterday. I said it Friday. I said, I'm going to church on Sunday. It's just too damn hot out here. I'm going to church. I was out there today, too. I wasn't out there long either, boy. I said, I'm going to church on Sunday. This is too damn hot. I'm trying to go the right direction because, boy, this ain't where you want to go when you leave here. You don't want to go where it's this damn hot. I'm just telling you. Hey, I got to get out of here. Hey, make sure you catch me on Monday. I'll be getting you qualified on Monday on my other job on Power 92. I will be getting you qualified to win a jet away to see Chris Brown and Usher. And we're sending you to Las Vegas to see Chris Brown and Usher. But you got to get the keyword, so make sure you join me bright and early Monday morning on the Broadway Joe Morning Show. I'll also have tickets for you on Monday. We got tickets for it. If you haven't heard, there's a big, big event that's coming to town. It'll be the second time around. It's like we told you about Hamilton. It'll be the second time around for this event also. Orchestra Noir that's coming to town. And it's the second time around. It was in town last year. Orchestra Noir. It'll be in town again. But Allie Lynn will have tickets for you for that. And I'll have tickets for you on Monday. And I'll also have tickets for you for that kickoff classic. And we're going to be talking about a kickoff classic because if you got some elementary kids out there that want to come to the game on Monday morning, we're going to have one of the directors from the game, Corey Blunt's going to be joining me on my show on Monday morning to talk more about getting your kids into the game. That's right. And they got tickets as low as $20 and $15 for the game. But elementary kids can actually get into the game for free. So make sure you check with your elementary schools out there if you want to come to see the Golden Lions as they take on the Men of Morehouse. I'll let you know right now, the Mighty Vikings are going to be in the house, baby. The Mighty Vikings will be in the house in uniform. We got our brand new uniforms. We're going to be there showing them out. So we're going to be at the game. You got a youth football team and you want to get your youth football team to the game, make sure you listen up on Monday. We're going to tell you about all of that. But make sure you wake up bright and early in the morning right here on Little Rock's Adult Choice 102.1 KOKY for DJ Paul. And he starts it off with gospel, then he gets into jazz, and then we go into what we call our Sunday night. It is back in the day. We go back. It's Solid Gold Sundays every Sunday right here on Little Rock's Adult Choice 102.1 KOKY. I got to get out of here because I'm going to church in the morning. And if you're not, hey, nothing wrong with bedside Baptist. Just get some of that church in you, okay? Pastor Malby will be joining me on Monday with our inspirational message for the week. And he'll also give us his dad joke for the week. But I'll have all of that coming up on Monday on my other job on Power 92. You have a blessed one. DJ Paul's coming up on bright and early in the morning. And a hootie, hootie hoo!
1: It's your favorite cousin, Allie Lynn, of course, here at 102.1 KOKY. And coming up this week, I got so many tickets. I mean, I had to get down in my bag for this one. Natural State Kickoff Classic, the Southern Heritage Classic going down in Memphis, all with UAPB. Yeah, I got all the family four packs on deck. Orchestra Noir is coming in town. You want to be fancy, you get what I'm saying, get dressed up, hear all the hood classics in a real classical way? I got you. And while you got your good clothes on, you know I got tickets for you and your boo to go see Hamilton. And you can't forget about these blues shows, the SMS Blues Review and Southern Soul Food Sunday. Keep it locked right here, of course, to your favorite show, The Allie Lynn Show, with your favorite cousin, exclusively on 102.1 KOKY. Mwah!
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0: 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From the Central High Crisis till today, we ain't new to this. We're true to this. 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

0: 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And it's DJ Paul keeping it tight at night with Koki Nightlife. 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

It's your favorite cousin, Allie Lynn, of course, here at 102.1 KOKY. And coming up this week, I got so many tickets. I mean, I had to get down in my bag for this one. Natural State Kickoff Classic, the Southern Heritage Classic going down in Memphis, all with UAPB. Yeah, I got all the family four packs on deck. Orchestra Noir is coming in town. You want to be fancy, you get what I'm saying? Get dressed up, hear all the hood classics in a real classical way. I got

0: 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And you can't forget about these blues shows, the SMS Blues Review and Southern Soul Food Sunday. Keep it locked right here, of course, to your favorite show, The Ally Lynn Show with your favorite cousin, exclusively on 102.1 KOKY.
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0: It's your favorite cousin, Allie Lynn, of course, here at 102.1 KOKY. And coming up this week, I got so many tickets. I mean, I had to get down in my bag for this one. Natural State Kickoff Classic, the Southern Heritage Classic going down in Memphis, all with UAPB. Yeah, I got all the family four packs on deck. Orchestra Noir is coming in town. You want to be fancy, you get what I'm saying, get dressed up, hear all the hood classics in a real classical way? I got you. And while you got your good clothes on, you know I got tickets for you and your boo to go see Hamilton. And you can't forget about these blues shows, the SMS Blues Review, and Southern Soul Food Sunday. Keep it locked right here, of course, to your favorite show, The Allie Lynn Show, with your favorite cousin, exclusively on 102.1 KOKY.
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From the Central High crisis till today, we ain't new to this. 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
2: 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Let him know that you encouraged. Let him know. 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

0: It's your favorite cousin, Allie Lynn, of course, here at 102.1 KOKY. And coming up this week, I got so many tickets. I mean, I had to get down in my bag for this one. Natural State Kickoff Classic, the Southern Heritage Classic going down in Memphis, all with UAPB. Yeah, I got all the family four packs on deck. Orchestra Noir is coming in town. You want to be fancy, you get a saying, get dressed up, hear all the hood classics in a real classical way? I got you. And while you got your good clothes on, you know I got tickets for you and your boo to go see Hamilton. And you can't forget about these blues shows, the SMS Blues Review and Southern Soul Food Sunday. Keep it locked right here, of course, to your favorite show, The Allie Lynn Show, with your favorite cousin, exclusively on 102.1 KOKY. Mwah!
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From the Central High crisis till today, we ain't new to this. We're true to this. 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

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This is Little Rock's Adult Choice 102.1 KOKY. Welcome to Koki Inspiration. It is the third Sunday of the month of August. I'm DJ Paul. Candy Staten, just Jesus. This is Little Rock's Adult Choice.

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0: It's Little Rock's adult choice, 102.1 KOKY. It's Cokie Inspiration. Beverly Crawford made a way right before that. The Chicago Mass Choir, God is My Everything, down through the years from Jasper Williams Jr. It is Cokie Inspiration. The Remarkable Resignation of Dr. Joyce Gunn-Elders is a world premiere play. It's running now through August the 23rd at the Arkansas Rep Theater in downtown Little Rock. You can get your tickets by calling 501-378-0405. That's 501-378-0405. And keep it here for your chance to win tickets to a Little Rock's adult choice. It is Cokie Inspiration still coming up. Dorinda Clark Cole up next. Cokie Inspiration. It's a Little Rock's adult choice. 102.1. 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

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Sometimes I get desperate and I say like this, I say, Lord, fix it for me.

0: something right now. 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

0: It's Little Rock's Adult Choice, 102.1 KQY. It's Skokie Inspiration, the Elvin Dogging and Celebration, and all night. Lord, do it for me from Zarcordi Cortez right before that. 6:41 is your time. It's 19 minutes away from 7 o'clock. Skokie Inspiration for the first, make that the third Sunday of August. On the prayer list this morning, members of the First Baptist Church, Highland Park, Reverend Nathaniel Palmer is the pastor. The bereaved Walker family, also the Hughes, Eatman, Moore, and Donahue families. Colden, Gupton, Scoggins, Garman, and Hammonds families. The Sears, Smith, Johnson, Hood, and Jones families on the prayer list. Also on the prayer list this morning, Michael Lavender and family. Edward Dorn and family. Gloria McKendra and family. The church at Gaines Street. Bishop Minix. Mother Mary at Gatewood and family. Deacon Haywood Harnett. Joanna Jackson. Bayette Thorns and families. Keith and Jimmy Wilder and families. Carol Payton and family on the prayer list. Also on the prayer list this morning, we've got Mary Kay and Marnisha Matthews, Lisa and Darnell Trenton families, Anna Rolfe and Gilbert, Miss Ruby and families, Sadie Williamson family, Aretha Robinson, Wanda Monroe, Alexis Elliott, Dominique Hogan and families, the Jones and Johnson family, Shirley Dixon and family, Henry James Boozer and family. You can get on the prayer list too. Send a text to 501-523-1021. That's 501-523-1021. Still coming up, Lee Williams, Skokie Inspiration. It's on Little Rock's Adult Choice, 1021. It's KOKY.
1: 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And it's DJ Paul keeping it tight at night with Skokie Nightlife. 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

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This is Lee Williams, Little Rock Spell Choice, 1021. 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It's Coke Inspiration, Little Rock Spell Choice, 1021. KOKY. They say

0: Little Rock's Adult Choice, 102.1 KOKY, Sherwood, Little Rock. Celebrating 70 years of gospel, jazz, blues, southern soul, and the best of today's and yesterday's R&B. 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

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Little Rock's Belt Choice, 1021 KOKY. Still under a heat advisory. It is hot, expected high about 103 today. Please make sure that you stay hydrated, drink plenty of water, check on the elderly too, make sure they're doing okay. Skill Kisspiration, Little Rock's Belt Choice, 1021 KOKY.

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0: It's new music from Pastor Mike Jr. That's called Suddenly. Little Ike Still Choice 102 KOKY. I've decided to make Jesus my choice from Dr. Alan E. Waller. I believe from the sounds of blackness. Skokie Inspiration. It is the third Sunday of the month of August. I'm DJ Paul with 724. On the prayer list this morning, Angela Williams and family, Marlon Bledsoe, Martha Davis, Crystal Davis, Irene Bledsoe, Thelma Bledsoe and families, the Harris, Porter and Bledsoe families, Linda Lucky, Dorothy Washington, Bobby Wales, Vernon Warwick and families, the Westbrook and Carruthers families, the Taylor and Jones families, John Russell, Evelyn Green, Alicia Dixon, Rose Smith and families, the Lytle, Parker and Johnson families, Sherry Williams and family, members of the St. Paul Baptist Church, Pastor Coates, Parker family, Xavier Givens, Joe Grimes and families, the Allen, Anderson, Daniels, Jeffrey Mason and Moss families, Sylvia Mason and family, also on the prayer list, Randy and Sandra Noel, Teresa Rogers, Dwayne Williams and families, Donna Brown, Shay Lewis, Wayne Spencer and families, Annie Fuller, Philip Comic, Shirley Christopher and families, the Fisher family, all on the prayer list. Also on the prayer list this morning, Marcella Mae Wilborn and family, Jerry and Kathy Sims and families, Joe and John Weber and families, Paulina Weber and family, Joel Crutcher, Tiny Leaks and families, Brandon, Alicia and Andrew and families, Anita Cleveland, the Rowan Simmons families, Bobby Prescott, Tiffany Washington and families, along with the Union AME Church, part of the 12th Episcopal District, the Unity Bible Baptist Church, Pastor Maurice Brister, the New Hope Baptist Church in Pine Bluff, Pastor Wilbert, Sandra Pippins and family, Gabriel Stanford and family, Mary Carlock and family, the Edmund, Marion, Shannon, McCully, and Blakely families on prayer list. Also, Reverend Robert and Lily Johnson, Reverend Cedric, Catherine Scott and families, Pastor Willie and Glenda Johnson, Reverend Homer and Annetta Fairchild and families, Mother Mickey and family, the Congregation of the House of Prayer, Dolores Lee, Ricky Pickett, Rayshawn Johnson and families, Ethel Ward, Robin Ray and family, Sharon Kennedy and family, Ron and Stephanie Mills and family, the Patillo and the Charles and White families on the prayer list. You can get on the prayer list too. Send a text to 501-523-1021. It's 501-523-1021. Devin Pruitt, Spiritually Driven, coming up. 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KOKY.
1: Hey, y'all. It's your favorite cousin, Allie Lynn, of course, here at 1021 KOKY. And coming up this week, I got so many tickets. I mean, I had to get down in my bag for this one. Natural State Kickoff Classic, the Southern Heritage Classic going down in Memphis, all with UAPB. Yeah, I got all the family four packs on deck. Orchestra Noir is coming in town. You want to be fancy, you get what I'm saying? Get dressed up, hear all the hood classics in a real classical way. I got you. And while you got your good clothes on, you know I got tickets for you and your boo to go see Hamilton. And you can't forget about these blues shows, the SMS Blues Review, and Southern Soul Food Sunday. Keep it locked right here, of course, to your favorite show, The Allie Lynn Show, with your favorite cousin, exclusively on 1021 KOKY. Mwah!
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2: 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She was the mother of our church. We used to call her Mama.

0: It's Little Rock's Adult Choice, 102.1 KOKY. This Wynn Tompkins and the Stompers is called. I may be hopping right before that. Devin Pruitt, Spiritually Driven, Wonderful Jesus. Prayer Will Change Things from Kegel Richardson. It is KOKY Inspiration. We'll call it 7:45, 15 minutes away from 8 o'clock. On the prayer list this morning, we've got Lila Harris and family, Anthony and Tommy Burks and families, Charles and Charlene Bryant and families, Peggy Keller and family, members of the St. Mark Community Church in Jacksonville, Pastor Bryant and Wanda Baker, First Lady Wanda Baker and families, St. John Baptist Church in Lone Oak, Pastor S.A. Brown and family, Janice Yancey and family, the England Senior Citizen Center, Geraldine Johnson, Betty Brewer and family, Samantha Beans and family, Evelyn Bryant and family, along with Alicia Rufus and families, the Lone Oak and Carlisle communities, the Brown, Davis, and Starks families, the Hodges and McDowell families, also Linda Hodges Mason and family, Brenda Howard, Barbara Farrell, Rose Williams, Allie Lee and families on the prayer list. Also on the prayer list, we've got Patricia Akins and family, Jerry Penn and family, the Citizens of Hazen, the Prairie Chapel Baptist Church in Hazen, Mount Olive and Union Chapel Baptist Churches in DeBall's Bluff, St. John and St. Paul Baptist Churches in Biscoe, Fellowship Baptist Church in Desert, Kevin Rogers and family, Marie Burnett and family, Roscoe Sanders and family, Ray and Brenda Cook and families, Harold Moore, a.k.a. TC, Ed Lee Jordan, Sandra West King and families, Linda Burley, Lisa Burley, that is, and family, also Peggy Carter, Pearl Williams and families, the Larkin and Ellis families, members of the St. Luke Baptist Church, Pastor Eric Alexander, Peggy Turner, Dale McDaniel Jr. and families, LaShonda Nelson, Amber Turner, Michelle Davis and families. Also praying for educators, the students, the faculty, and schools all during the school season. This school is back in session. The Miller, McDonald, Mosley and Porch families, the Clark and Lewis families, the Walton family, members of the Payne Chapel AME Zion Church, all on the prayer list. Get on the prayer list too. Send me a text, 501-523-1021. It's 501-523-1021. KOKY Inspiration, Marvin Sapp coming up next. 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

0: wish I had a witness tonight. Can I ask y'all one question? The question is simply this. What did he see?
1: He saw the mess.
0: I can't get no help up in here. Because there are some folk in here that people have wrote you off. Said you would never amount to anything. Said that you would never end up being anywhere. But Myron, tell him one more time. What did he see?
1: He saw the best.
0: When mama said you would never be nothing. When aunties and uncles said that you would never amount to anything. When daddy didn't come home anymore. He didn't look.

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0: This is Little Rock's Adult Choice, 102.1 KOKY, DJ Allen and Righteous, My Rock. Right before that, Church Medley from John P. Key, Waiting for My Child to Come Home, a classic from the Zion 5. It is Koki Inspiration, third Sunday of the month of August. I'm DJ Paul. On the prayer list, members of the Grace Inner City Spiritual House of Prayer, Pastor T.J. Brooks and First Lady Brenda Brooks, the House family and the Lee family on the prayer list, also members of the New Light Baptist Church, Reverend Dr. Harold B. Benton, Living Water Baptist Church, Reverend Kenneth D. Finney, Gospel Temple Baptist Church, Reverend Joseph Westbrook, Liberty Hill Baptist Church, Reverend Dr. Roy V. Elliott, New Jerusalem Baptist Church, Reverend Kevin Cunningham, and the Faith Memorial Baptist Church, Reverend R. Frank Allison, Michael and Linda Dobbins and families, Rosie Thompson, Courtney and Corey Grandy and families, Anthony Turner, Larry Crudup, Jerry Grandy, Taurus Green and families, the Watkins family, the Grandy family, Gail Adams and family, Trina Willis and family on the prayer list, the Miser Bones, Hartman, Green, and Lester families, the Wiggins, McCallan, and Tyson families, along with the Barrow family and the Ray family, Miss Coco and family, Melvin Grandy and family, all on the prayer list. 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Al Green coming up, Donnie McKirkin on the way, Koki Inspiration. 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

0: 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Go to Rock's Adult Choice 102.1 KOKY, 8:39 your time. It's 21 minutes away from 9 o'clock. Amazing Grace Mel Green right before that on the prayer list this morning. Sylvia McPeace, some of the late and Karen Tolliver, Bonnie Jordan and families. Kenneth Green and family, Greg Robinson, Kim Jordan, Antonio Robinson, Val Robinson and families. Renee Smith, Tiffany Wilkins, Aaron Wilkins and families, Latoya Jordan, Braylon Jordan, DeCameron Brown, Shea Brown and families, Denise Payton, also Patricia Holder, Robert Jordan and families, Bruce Jordan, Philip Jordan and families, the Starks and Eagle families, Lisa Jones and family, Michelle Randolph and family, Gloria Dunning and family, members of the Pleasant Hill Missionary Baptist Church in Maumelle, Pastor Walter L. Pace, the Gospel Temple Baptist Church in Riceville, Pastor Walter Doherty, Joanne Brooks and family, members of the New Rock of Ages Baptist Church, Pastor Travis Liggins, Unity Baptist Church, Pastor Stephen Brooks, Ella Harper and family, Samuel Harper Jr. and family, it's all on the prayer list. You can get on the prayer list too, plus the birthdays, the anniversaries coming up next hour. Make sure you get those in. Text me at 501-523-1021. It's 501-523-1021. Otis Clay coming up. Cokie Inspiration is on Little Rock's Adult Choice 1021. It's KOKY.
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You know, all too soon, seemingly our children grow up overnight. They get married, some of them go to college. They move away from home to New York and Chicago and other places. But the saddest thing about it is that they forget that they have a darling mother back home. So it is, I'm thinking about a young man who left and moved away to Germany. And while he was there, he was critically wounded, so much so that the doctor said that he never would walk again. He had braces on his legs and

From the Central High crisis till today, we ain't new to this. We're true to this. Celebrating 70 years of the best of today and yesterday's R&B. 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
1: In every life, some rain must fall. 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

0: Thank you so much, ladies and gentlemen. Woo, we love you tonight. Y'all are so beautiful. All right, I'll tell you what we're going to do here. All right, I'll tell you what, let's...
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0: No, you can't tell me God ain't good. That's Bourbon Mayo, Little Rock's Adult Choice, 102.1 KOKY. Let's have church from Demetrius West and the Jesus Promoters. A classic from the Mighty Clouds of Joy by request, Brightside. 9:23 is your time. 23 minutes after 9 o'clock. On the prayer list this morning, Stephanie Connolly and family, Logan Austin, Caitlin Slater, and Morris Campbell and families, Mary Banks, Carla Starks and families, the Wallace, Golette, Broxdale, Esau, and Jones families, the Williams family, Linda Gilliam, Warren family, members of the First Baptist Church, North Little Rock, Dr. D.L. Richardson is the pastor, the Dunn and Shearer family, also Terry and family on the prayer list, the Stuart Moore, Gary Bullock families, Tamia, Miracle, and Selena and families, the Morgan, Furlow, Rogers, and Kendrick families, Elmer and Kenny Robinson and families, that is, the Lovett family, members of the Curry Chapel AME Church, Pastor Allison Howe, Margaret Wales and family, members of the Canaan Missionary Baptist Church, also members of the Restoration Church, the Christian Mission Church, Pastor Liddell Williams, the Walker, Rucker, Levy, Fields, Harris, and Ray families, along with the Batts and Harley families. Also on the prayer list, the Lee, Cockerham, Green, Matthews, and Howard families, the Parson and Green families, William and Rita Starks and families, Yvette Adams, the Murray and Woods families, Denny Moore, the Kendrick family, Gilbert and Conway families, Aaron Murray, Vera Fleming and families, Andrew Ross, Dilsey Scoggins and families, the Dotson family, Shirley Murphy, Bobby Ferguson and families all on the prayer list. 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
1: Hey, y'all. It's your favorite cousin, Allie Lynn, of course, here at 102.1 KOKY. And coming up this week, I got so many tickets. I mean, I had to get down in my bag for this one. Natural State Kickoff Classic, the Southern Heritage Classic going down in Memphis, all with UAPB. Yeah, I got all the family four-packs on deck. Orchestra Noir is coming in town. You want to be fancy, you get what I'm saying? Get dressed up, hear all the hood classics in a real classical way. I got you. And while you got your good clothes on, you know I got tickets for you and your boo to go see Hamilton. And you can't forget about these blues shows, the SMS Blues Review and Southern Soul Food Sunday. Keep it locked right here, of course, to your favorite show, the Allie Lynn Show, with your favorite cousin, exclusively on 102.1 KOKY. Mwah!
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Cokie forecast today. We are under extreme heat warning until 8 o'clock on Monday evening. Sunday, to partly cloudy today, hot and humid. High about 104 tonight. Clear skies, 81 for the overnight low. For your Monday, the heat continues. Sunshine and clouds mix, 102 for the expected high. Right now, 90 in the capital city, feels like 100 at Little Rock's Adult Choice, 102.1. 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

0: 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Little Rock's Adult Choice, 102.1 KOKY. 9:44 is your time, 16 minutes away from 10 o'clock. On the prayer list this morning, the Gray Harris and Johnson families, Kawitha Holmes and family, Orlando and Batisha Torres and families, also Kenneth and Kendall Gray, Clarence Mixon and families, Kanisha and Simone and families. All right, let's do birthdays. This is going to take a minute or two, but still celebrating my birthday and my anniversary here at KOKY. Of course, William Wyatt on the list. Marty Williams, Alonzo Brown, Cynthia Campbell, Johnny Robinson on yesterday. My grandson, Braylon, turned 16 on yesterday. My nephew and my niece, Carlin and Carmen, on the 10th and the 12th. Ariel Johnson turned 85. Linda Woodley, A.J. Wyatt, Marcus Lee, a.k.a. Doc. Gwen White on yesterday, Angela Shaw, Shakira Dickerson, Larry Budley, also Tasha Washington, Thomas Gilbert, Geraldine Mack, Gloria Davis, a.k.a. Golden Glow, Larry Cole, Mackenzie Jackson, Lauren Foster, Hedy Mitchell, Gwen Jarrett, also Chanel Smith, 40 down in Hazen, Dorothy Washington, Jariah 13 from your family, LaTanya, Cassandra Mullins on the 12th, also Regina Talbert, Gabrielle Stanford turned 20 for Mimi, Jalita Mask celebrating on the 20th, Rebecca Gatlin, 90 years young, Billy Gaither, Charles Walker, Wanda London, Pastor Christopher Williams, Gail Wilder, Gloria McKendra, Jimmy Johnson, Fontia Bradford Culp, hope I said it correctly, Gloria McDaniels, Robert Young Jr., Marilyn Williams, Pearl Williams, Leon Logan, Sheila Grimes from Family and Friends on today. Also, Xavier Gibbons, Family and Friends on the 18th. Johnny Grimes, Family and Friends on the 21st. Richard Washington, Family and Friends on the 21st. Linda Hickman, 70 from Brenda and the crew. Dwayne Hodges, 71 on the 20th from your family. Christopher Watkins on the 18th from your mom. Lisa Jones celebrating, also King Gordon, 18, for Mimi, your granny. Daryl Chambers on the 20th, Daryl Eskridge on today. Gloria Dunning on the 13th. Happy anniversary, 57 years to Robert, make it Roger, and Margaret Douglas, Pee Wee and Margaret Douglas, my kinfolk celebrating 57 years. And family thinking about Willie Horton, no longer with us. Happy birthday, happy anniversary. Enjoy those celebrations. Hope they will be blessed or were blessed. And hope you have many, many more. It's coming from me, DJ Paul. And of course, Little Rock's Adult Choice, 102.1. 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
7: For those of you who are desirous of prayer today, wherever you are, we want you to stop and think with us. We want you to think about where the Lord has brought you from and what he has done for you. But you see, though the storm cloud arises in our life sometime, Jesus has said to us, if I'm for you, I'm more than the world against you. We want you to just look up today, as David said, I look to the hills from whence cometh my help, and my help cometh from the Lord. And as we go into prayer, we want you to ask the Lord today to let the words of your mouth and the meditation of your heart be acceptable. And we want you to have faith in God. But whatever your problem may be, whatever your situation is today, God is the answer. As we pray, we want you to take your burdens to the Lord and just leave them there. Precious God, as we come today, we come both male and female with our hearts humble unto thee. We realize that it was you that made us and not we ourselves. We are your people and the sheep of your pastors. And you set in into your gates with thanksgiving and into your courts with praise. And be thankful unto me. Master, if we look back over our life, oh, we have so much to thank you for. We thank you for watching over us last night as we laid and slept. And then early this morning, you taught us with the thing of love. And started us out on another day's journey.

0: But there are those that listening to us that may be burdened down. But I understand that you are burdened bearer. There are those today that are on their bed of affliction. Would you go into the hospital and into the sick room and touch that feeble body? Master, there are those in the old folk homes. Their families have walked away from them. But David said the other day, when I was a young man, you were right with me. Now I'm an old man, and you're still there. Father, please, sir, don't leave him alone. And then, Master, don't forget about that young man, that young boy, that young girl who has strayed away from the fold. Please, sir, give them a mind to come on right now. And then as I talk to you, I talk to you for those who are striving hard to make their way home. Give us strength and give us courage to go over the hills and the mountains that we must climb. And then, Father, when we go down in the valleys of sorrow, when we go down in the valleys of heartache, please, Lord, please, Lord, don't leave us there. But please just stand by our side. And I want everybody to listen as I tell you, Father, I'm glad one Friday evening you set me free and you made me whole. Then, Master, when it's yours to call and I was master, save us somewhere in your kingdom where we can praise thy name forever. Amen.
1: 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A talk with him from Reverend James T. Phillips. Go to Occidental Choice 1021 KOKY. On the prayer list this morning, the Antioch Church family. Also, a happy birthday, number 49, Sherry Lowry coming from Vera. And happy anniversary to Calvin and Vera Glass. It's going to wrap it up for Coke Inspiration for the third Sunday of the month of August. Smooth Jazz Sunday coming up next. I'm going to hang around and play some smooth jazz for you. Always remember, you can't look forward to tomorrow if you continue to hold on to yesterday. Have a blessed one and keep it locked to Little Rock's Adult Choice 1021. It's KOKY.

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We're true to this. 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

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Jeff Majors, Kelly Price, God's Gift. Welcome to Smooth Jazz Sunday. I'm your weekend warrior, DJ Paul, James BJ Sprangins, Ogie Silk, Sci-Fi. 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

0: 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Dick Worthy, it's called One on One. Right before that, Faustina Dixon and Ooh, Baby, Baby. That's from her project entitled Revelation 2, and it was originally done by Smokey and the Miracles. I know Carita, that is Quincy Jones taking you back in the day. It is Smooth Jazz Sunday on a hot August Sunday morning. Welcome to Smooth Jazz Sunday. Check on your Koki forecast coming up, and we'll let you know who the featured artist is. 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

originally done by the Stylistics, is Patty Austin. 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Little Axe, Don't Toys, 102.1 KLQI. She's the featured artist today on Smooth Jazz Sunday. Two words that can describe the weather: Larry Gittens and media. Those words are too hot. Smooth Jazz Sunday. It's on KLQI.

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0: Little Rock's Adult Choice, 1021 Kill Kid White, from her tribute to Dinah Washington, entitled For Dinah. It's Legacy, This Bit of Earth. Right before that, Larry Giddens and Media, their take on Kool and the Gang's Too Hot. Skokie Inspiration, The Remarkable Resignation of Dr. Joyce Glenn Elders, is a world premiere play that's running through August the 23rd at the Arkansas Rep Theater in Little Rock. 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Once again, it's 501-378-0405. I'd like to keep you in the know because you need to know it's Little Rock's Adult Choice. Patty Austin, the featured artist today. She's coming up next, Smooth Jazz Sunday. So Little Rock's Adult Choice, 1021. It's KOKY.
1: Hey, y'all, it's your favorite cousin, Allie Lynn, of course, here at 102.1 KOKY. And coming up this week, I got so many tickets. I mean, I had to get down in my bag for this one. Natural State Kickoff Classic, the Southern Heritage Classic going down in Memphis, all with UAPB. Yeah, I got all the family four-packs on deck. Orchestra Noir is coming in town. You want to be fancy, you get what I'm saying, get dressed up, hear all the hood classics in a real classical way? I got you. And while you got your good clothes on, you know I got tickets for you and your boo to go see Hamilton. And you can't forget about these blues shows. The SMS Blues Review and Southern Soul Food Sunday. 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

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That's Body Language. Cokie forecast today, sunshine and clouds mixed. Hot and humid, expected high 104. Tonight, generally clear skies, go about 80 degrees overnight. For your Monday, stray shower with thunderstorms possible, 102 for the high. Right now, 96 in the capital city, feels like 106. 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

0: chilling on the day off with DJ Paul and Smooth Jazz Sunday on Little Rock's Adult Choice. 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

Gone but not forgotten is we remember Al Jarreau with Morning. It's a little action belt choice. 102.1 KOQI. Heat is on today. Make sure you stay hydrated. 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D. Lucas, it's called Never Go Away. 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So a little action belt choice. 102.1. It's KOQI.

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George Benson, Kurt Whalum, Jonathan Butler, Jill Scott. It's Smooth Jazz Sunday with your weekend warrior, DJ Paul. A Little Rock's adult choice. 102.1 KOKY.

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0: It's Little Rock's Don't You Waste 101 KQI Smooth Jazz Sunday. Nicole Henry. New music, title track from Religious Project is called Everything Is Fine. So In Love came from Eric Leon, and Can This Be Real? A touch of R&B from The Natural Four. It is Smooth Jazz Sunday, Central Arkansas. Are you ready? The Natural State Football Kickoff Classic is coming to War Memorial Stadium. 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You can also get them at Uncle T's and Butler Furniture. UAPB football kicking off August the 29th. Getting you ready for it. Keep it here for your chance to win tickets. A Little Rock's Adult Choice. 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

Little Mike's Joe Joyce, 1021 KOKY. Quincy Jones featuring our featured artist, Patty Austin. That's called Something Special. Quincy Jones is very instrumental in Patty Austin's career, along with so many different artists. But Patty Austin, featured artist today. I'll tell you more about Patty coming up. The other side is Bob James, the legendary Bob James. Smooth Jazz Sunday. It's on KOKY.

0: It's Little Rock's Adult Choice 102.1 KOKY Smooth Jazz Sunday. Chelsea Green and the Green Project called Groove Ready. The other side from the project, Jazz Hands from the legendary Bob James. And something special came from Quincy Jones and our featured artist, Patty Austin, today. Patty Austin turned 76 back on Monday. And she's considered an R&B singer. She's also touched on some pop and jazz. And we're featuring her today. She did a lot of collaborations, of course, with James Ingram and Quincy Jones. She was born in Harlem back in 1950, so she turned 76 on Monday. We're helping Patty continue to celebrate her birthday, Smooth Jazz Sunday. Our salute to Patty Austin continues. She's the featured artist today on Smooth Jazz Sunday. And, of course, it's on Little Rock's Adult Choice, 102.1. It's KOKY.
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Originally released on a project to do, it's Quincy Jones and our featured artist Patty Austin. That's Razzmatazz, Little Rock's Adult Choice, 102.1 KOKY. She collaborated with James Ingram and Quincy Jones on so many projects, and she's recorded 16 solo albums. Her first one was back in 1976 with End of a Rainbow. She hadn't really recorded anything lately. The last one she did was Sound Advice, but she's received nominations on the Best Female R&B Vocals for that particular track, Razzmatazz. And she was a Grammy winner for the Best Jazz Vocal Album and was a salute to Gershwin. That was back in 2008. She also has an honorary doctorate at Berklee College of Music. Patty Austin, 76, turned 76 on Monday. She's the featured artist today on Smooth Jazz Sunday. I'm your weekend warrior, DJ Paul, the project entitled A Time to Love. Chris Bodie, Jill Scott on vocals. It's Good Morning Heartache. Smooth Jazz Sunday. It's a Little Rock's Adult Choice, 102.1. It's KOKY.

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We're true to this. 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

Soul Jazz Sunday with a touch of R&B. So Very Hard to Go, Tower Power, featuring Lenny Williams back in the day. This is Walter Beasley, new music, title track from his project, 65 Bounce. 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

Paul Hardcastle, Norman Brown, Gerald Albright, Phyllis Hyman. 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

0: It's Little Rock's Dolce Ace 102.1 KOKY Smooth Jazz Sunday. Dwayne Tribune. It's called Soul Vibrations. A new guy from Walking Out featuring Greg Manning. Cherish the day. Got to do that. That's your day. It is Smooth Jazz Sunday. You got me, the Weekend Warrior DJ Paul, with Smooth Jazz Sunday. Hamilton, the play will be at the Robinson Center August the 25th through August the 30th. Hamilton is the epic saga that follows the rise of founding father Alexander Hamilton, the unforgettable story of passion, unstoppable ambition, and the dawn of a new nation. It's been seen by more than 28 million people around the world. Keep it here for your chance to win tickets to see Hamilton. That is August 25th through August the 30th at the Robinson Center. It is Smooth Jazz Sunday. Miss Patty Austin is our featured artist today. She's coming up next. Smooth Jazz Sunday is a Little Rock's Adult Choice. 102.1. It's KOKY.
1: 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D.L. Hughley takes you home in the afternoon. And it's DJ Paul keeping it tight at night with Koki Nightlife. 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

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Music from our featured artist today, Miss Patty Austin, who turned 76 back on Monday. 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

0: It's Little Rock's Adult Choice, 102.1 Kill Kill White Smooth Jazz Sunday. A little touch of R&B from Dionne Warwick, Deja Vu. What It's Meant to Be from the Project Music and Me from Lindsey Webster. Just before that, it is Smooth Jazz Sunday. Omega Psi 5 presents the Prostate Cancer Awareness 5K. 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Keeping you in the know because you need to know. It's Little Rock's Adult Choice. Patty Austin's the featured artist. She's coming up next with some help from James Ingram. It's Smooth Jazz Sunday. Little Rock's Adult Choice, 102.1. It's KOKY.
1: Hey, y'all. It's your favorite cousin, Allie Lynn, of course, here at 102.1 KOKY. And coming up this week, I got so many tickets. I mean, I had to get down in my bag for this one. Natural State Kickoff Classic, the Southern Heritage Classic going down in Memphis, all with UAPB. Yeah, I got all the family four-packs on deck. Orchestra Noir is coming in town. You want to be fancy, you get what I'm saying, get dressed up, hear all the hood classics in a real classical way? I got you. And while you got your good clothes on, you know I got tickets for you and your boo to go see Hamilton. And you can't forget about these blues shows. The SMS Blues Review and Southern Soul Food Sunday. 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

James Ingram and our featured artist, Patty Austin. 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Alex Bouillon. 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So go to Axel Joyce. 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

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Throwback from Brenda Russell. Get here. 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Got Solid Gold Soul Sunday coming up at 3 o'clock this afternoon. 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Title track from the latest project. 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

0: It's Little Rock's No Choice, 102.1, Kill Kill White. No matter who does that song, that's a great song, For the Love of You. That's from Horn and Holland featuring Margaret Brown. That's new music. Of course, the Isley Brothers did that originally. Regina Bale has a version of it. Whitney Houston did a version of it. It's just a great song. It really is. Right before that, Dave McMurray featuring Kim from the project, I Love Life, Even When I'm Hurting. It's called We Got By. Coming to My Life, a throwback from Joy Sims to the Smooth Jazz Sunday. We're getting you ready for Jodeci. Jodeci, that's right. Jodeci coming to Little Rock December 1st. 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

Patty Austin, every home should have one. Little Occidental Joyce, 101 KQI. She's the featured artist today on Smooth Jazz Sunday. On a hot Sunday afternoon, please drink plenty of water, stay hydrated. Steve Baxter, do what you feel. Smooth Jazz Sunday. It's on KQI.

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0: Little Rock's Adult Choice, 102.1 KLKY Smooth Jazz Sunday. Roberta Gentile, it's called Play Me. Do What You Feel from Steve Baxter right before that. Getting you ready for the Southern Heritage Classic, September 12th. It's going down in Memphis. UAPB taking on Alcorn State. Of course, they got the big kickoff on August the 29th right here in Little Rock. I'll tell you more about that coming up. Southern Heritage Classic, once again, is in Memphis on September 12th. UAPB and Alcorn State. Keep it there for your chance to get hooked up with tickets. A Little Rock's Adult Choice. More from the featured artist Patty Austin on the way. 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So Little Rock's Adult Choice, 102.1 KOKY.
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Chuck Mangione, and it feels so good. This is Huge Groove, title track for his latest project. 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

0: 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New music, Juarez, Let's Not Wait. UNAM and Henry Johnson, calling themselves the cool guitars. Their take on Teddy Pendergrass's Love, TKO. Linda Clifford did I Just Wanna. It is smooth jazz Sunday. You got me, the weekend warrior, DJ Paul, and the remarkable resignation of Dr. Joycelyn Elders. It's a little rock. It's a play running through August the 23rd at the Rep, 601 Main in downtown Little Rock. And by the way, happy birthday to Dr. Elders, turned 93 a couple days back. So happy birthday to Dr. Joycelyn Elders. The world premiere play is running through August 23rd at the Rep. 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Keeping you in the know because you need to know. So go to Rock's Adult Choice. More from the featured artist, Patty Austin, coming up. 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

0: the flag. 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
1: First name George, last name Benson, and the featured artist Patty Austin. That's called Moody Smooth. I'm Little Mike's Bill Joyce, 102.1 KOKY. Local flavor, William Staggers. His take on Al Green's You Ought to Be With Me. 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It's on Little Mike's Bill Joyce, 102.1 KOKY.

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0: Gone But Not Forgotten, Rodney Franklin and the Groove, young man we lost a few weeks back. 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And that's happening on Saturday, August 29th, War Memorial Stadium, UAPB and Morehouse. 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It's Arkansas's biggest football classic kickoff, and it's happening on August 29th, War Memorial Stadium, UAPB and Morehouse. 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More from the featured artist, Patty Austin, coming up. 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
1: Hey, y'all. It's your favorite cousin, Allie Lynn, of course, here at 102.1 KOKY. And coming up this week, I got so many tickets. I mean, I had to get down in my bag for this one. Natural State Kickoff Classic, the Southern Heritage Classic going down in Memphis, all with UAPB. Yeah, I got all the family four-packs on deck. Orchestra Noir is coming in town. You want to be fancy, you get what I'm saying, get dressed up, hear all the hood classics in a real classical way? I got you. And while you got your good clothes on, you know I got tickets for you and your boo to go see Hamilton. And you can't forget about these blues shows. The SMS Blues Review, and Southern Soul Food Sunday. 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

Patty Austin, James Ingram, Baby Come to Me, right before that, Superwoman from Quincy Jones featuring Hubert Laws and Patty Austin. 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We're grooving on a Sunday afternoon with the Rascals, right? 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

Grooving on a Sunday afternoon with the Rascals on Little Rock's Adult Choice 102.1 KOKY and Smooth Jazz Sunday. Man, time really flies. When you're having fun, hope you enjoyed the salute to Patty Austin, our featured artist today. We've got Solid Gold Soul Sunday coming up at 3 o'clock this afternoon. It's the best of the 60s, the 70s, the 80s, a little bit of the 90s all coming up from 3 until actually 10 o'clock tonight. So kick back and enjoy the old school for the next 7 hours right here at Little Rock's Adult Choice. Followed by that Cokie Night Guide to Wicked Smiley Morning Show bright and early tomorrow morning at 5 a.m. Everybody's favorite cousin, Natalie Lynn, tomorrow morning at 9. Neil and his crew's got you for the ride home. Catch you back in the lounge tomorrow night with Cokie Night Guide for your Monday. As always, appreciate the time. You took away your time to be a part of my time. And from this time to the next time, peace out from Little Rock's Adult Choice. It's a Smooth Jazz Sunday. Little Rock's Adult Choice, 102.1. It's KOKY.

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We're true to this. 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

She walks, I like the way she talks, and she turns me on with a special concern. Now I'm a different guy, and I don't compare to many. But next to her, I'm plain ordinary. Not many can see the light blue aura that surrounds the girl wherever in the world. She's a 9, a 10, a 20, 50. She's bittersweet,

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And when you come to meet her, you'll never agree that she'll be waving a skirt as a flag. Like a cold in October, she'll take you right over. It's not mean to be facetious. And that look in her eye says you're the guy she plans to spend this evening.

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You know, I wish there was some way that I could make you understand that I swear I love you. But I swear, baby, you just don't leave me much choice. You know, it's been said, absence makes the heart grow fonder. But leave me out here all alone, like this here. I'd like to let you know this here that, believe me, too much absence

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0: Hey, y'all. It's your favorite cousin, Allie Lynn, of course, here at 102.1 KOKY. And coming up this week, I got so many tickets. I mean, I had to get down in my bag for this one. Natural State Kickoff Classic, the Southern Heritage Classic going down in Memphis, all with UAPB. Yeah, I got all the family four packs on deck. Orchestra Noir is coming in town. You want to be fancy, you get what I'm saying? Get dressed up, hear all the hood classics in a real classical way. I got you. And while you got your good clothes on, you know I got tickets for you and your boo to go see Hamilton. And you can't forget about these blues shows. The SMS Blues Review and Southern Soul Food Sunday. Keep it locked right here, of course, to your favorite show, The Allie Lynn Show, with your favorite cousin, exclusively on 102.1 KOKY. Mwah!
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0: 1021 KOKY, home of the Ricky Smiley Morning Show. Everyone's favorite cousin Allie Lynn in the middays. 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And it's DJ Paul keeping it tight at night with Koki Nightlife. 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

0: Hey, y'all. It's your favorite cousin, Allie Lynn, of course, here at 102.1 KOKY. And coming up this week, I got so many tickets. I mean, I had to get down in my bag for this one. Natural State Kickoff Classic, the Southern Heritage Classic going down in Memphis, all with UAPB. Yeah, I got all the family four packs on deck. Orchestra Noir is coming in town. You want to be fancy, you get what I'm saying, get dressed up, hear all the hood classics in a real classical way? I got you. And while you got your good clothes on, you know I got tickets for you and your boo to go see Hamilton. And you can't forget about these blues shows. The SMS Blues Review and Southern Soul Food Sunday. Keep it locked right here, of course, to your favorite show, The Allie Lynn Show, with your favorite cousin, exclusively on 102.1 KOKY. Mwah!
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